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That was a track from the 1990s here on Lionheart Radio 107.3 FM. 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

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Coming up, we've got some music from one of our local bands. 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

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Coming up, we've got some music from one of our local bands. 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

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Coming up, we've got some music from one of our local bands. 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

That was a track from the 1990s here on Lionheart Radio 107.3 FM. Coming up, we've got some music from one of our local bands. 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

0: 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Well, I've got 2 hours of lovely music for you for this Sunday morning, and let's hope you enjoy it. I'm not going to start away with my normal procedure, because what I would have done was to play things like Morning and that kind of thing. I'm going to start away with one of my favourite artists as gospel music goes, and that's the sound of Stuart Townend. Here he is beginning our show for us, And Can It Be?
1: Sing with me, And Can It Be?

actually find music like that, particularly from Stuart Townend, very stirring. And I just love that one and Can It Be. And I was singing along in the background. Not that you would hear me, but I was singing along. Well, the weather's turned away from summer and we're now heading, of course, to the winter. Summer is gone, autumn is here, and we know that by the mists we've had, the cool air and the occasional rain. Let's have this one from, I'm not quite sure which school choir. It is Autumn Days.

That was Autumn Days there. That was a lovely song we used to sing regularly in school at this time of the year when we got back after the summer holidays. Here's another one that we always sang in school, and I'm playing it simply because all things are bright and beautiful, no matter what time of the year or what season it is.

I thought I would add this one in as well, well, while we are doing all things bright and beautiful, because during the rainy time and the sun is shining, all sunshine and showers, what are we always going to get? Well, of course, it is a rainbow. So let's have the signposters again with Who Put the Colours in the Rainbow.

let's hope we see many, many more rainbows before we get the worst of the winter weather heading our way. But thinking about our autumn, here's Eva Cassidy singing a song was also sung by Frank Sinatra, Autumn Leaves.

That was Eva Cassidy there with her Autumn Leaves. Well, we're moving on with Robin Mark, and he's got this delightful song, because I do like the sound of his music as well, particularly when he sings along with Stuart Townend, however. And the song is All I Once Held Dear.

That was Robin Mark there with one of his many songs, All I Once Held Dear. We've got the turn of Kate Miner next, and she's singing Father God, I Wonder.

Here I am, just busy playing away all these lovely songs I'm doing this morning, whether they're gospel or whatever, and I've forgotten to console my little book, my day-by-day book, which I get many of my stories from for this programme. Yesterday, being the 14th of September, is Holyrood Day, or was, I should say. Here's a little story about that. Most people find early autumn an attractive time of year, and often there is a spell of warm sunshine shortly after we have returned to school after the summer holidays, and we wish it were possible to be out in the country instead of being in school. Had you lived in England several hundred years ago, one day on which you would almost certainly have gone out into the countryside to look for nuts was September the 14th. The reason for that was that September the 14th is known as Holyrood Day, and a rood is another name for a cross, especially the kind of cross on which the figure of Jesus was crucified. A legend tells how long ago, in the AD 4th century, St. Helena found a cross on which was supposed that Jesus had been crucified, and September the 14th to be the day on which the finding of the cross was celebrated. Because it was a holy day, children were not expected to do lessons or any other kind of work. As for the nuts, it was just happened that there were plenty of nuts in autumn for them to find, and it became the custom to go nutting on Holyrood Day. For that matter, there are many other interesting things to be found in autumn if we like to keep our eyes open. Flowers and fruits, leaves of many colours, ripening corn, just a few of the things that remind us of the goodness of God. And one of the nuts that we used to go for were conkers. Yep, and we used to have great fun. Used to get them home, and you remember, we used to thread them on strings, and we used to dry them. Sometimes we used to put them in the oven and cook them so nice and hard, and just see who had the hardest conker. And that, of course, was usually the winner. I never ever achieved anything like that. I wasn't lucky enough. Well, here's Robert Critchley, What a Faithful God.

While I've just been happily going on playing some gospel songs from the album, it's a triple album set I've got, the best gospel songs ever, and it's quite good actually. That's where I get a lot of my songs from, or at least it leads me into other types of songs as well. I'm going to play this one now. It was the one that Cat Stevens took into the charts back in the 60s. Yes, of course, it was Morning Is Broken. Here's Days being sung by Marlborough College.

It is lovely to hear that, and I can just picture you all singing along to it, thinking, oh, I remember when we used to sing this in school. You know, and I think the sad part is they don't do that anymore. However, let's have Morning from the Peer Gynt, written by Edvard Grieg, or I should say composed by Edvard Grieg.

Well, I've been so busy putting all these songs together, and I usually keep a correct check of them, but I haven't this time. For some reason, I've got out of step, and I think it was because I thought I haven't done a nice little story from my Day by Day book. Here is Robin Mark with All I Once Held Dear, and that might put me back on track with what I'm supposed to be playing.

But now, hopefully, with this next track from Kate Miner, Father God, I Wonder, I will be back in the right order. I don't know what I've done. Never mind. I just hope you've enjoyed the songs anyway, as we've gone along.

You would have noticed while you've been driving around the number of tractors going backwards and forwards along our roads at the moment. And you'd be stuck there thinking, oh no, not another hold up because of a huge tractor in front of us. But it's that time of year. It's the harvest. So people are now getting all their, well, the farmers, that is, getting all their crops in, whether it be potatoes, corn, whatever. And it's just good. Actually, I think it's rather good seeing these big vehicles out on the road. It just reminds us that it is this time of year, at the start of the autumn, when it now becomes our harvest time.

Bengal, the children there, singing about harvest time. And I was just actually having a delicious salad sandwich I'd made at home and thinking, oh, yes, this gorgeous spring onion I'm eating. Thank you, God. And the lettuce and the tomatoes and the cucumber. Isn't it wonderful? We can just take them all for granted. One time we would have had to go out into the fields, and if the food wasn't there because it was the wrong season, we couldn't eat them. So I'm thankful I can eat them any time. Here's a lovely hymn all about our harvest. Fair wave the golden corn.

Here's another hymn about harvest. It comes from one voice. I'm not quite sure who the actual one voice are, but it is a lovely hymn we sing around harvest time. We plough the fields and scatter.

That was one voice there singing the wonderful harvest song. Well, on the 12th of September, it's a day when we remember a certain person called George Duffield. When we sing our hymns, we do so because we enjoy them, and we probably give very little thought as to how or why they were written. Some were undoubtedly written by people who sat down with the one intention of writing a hymn. Others were written on a sudden inspiration following a pleasure or a tragic event. One of the most rousing Christian hymns is Stand Up for Jesus, and is written by the gentleman I just mentioned earlier, George Duffield, who was born on the 12th of September 1818 and served as a minister of a number of churches in America before he died in 1878 at the tender age of 70. One day in 1858, George Duffield listened to a young minister preaching a group of men. He was very impressed with what the young man had to say. A few days later, the young minister was dead. He had gone into a barn where a mule was working a piece of machinery, and reaching out to pat the animal, his sleeve was caught in the machinery and the minister was dragged into the machine and killed. What a way to go. Duffield thought what a tragic end this was for a soldier of Jesus Christ. He turned to his Bible, to the place where St. Paul wrote words to the people of Ephesus. The following day, when George Duffield was himself preaching, he took this as the subject of his sermon and finished with the words that had come to him only a couple of days earlier and with which are so familiar today. Stand up for Jesus, ye soldiers of the cross. Let's have that hymn now.

I go to Gloucester Cathedral Choir there, singing Stand Up for Jesus, written by George Duffield. Well, we like to think that we could celebrate his special day, which was put aside on the 12th of September. Today, though, however, something completely and utterly different. Let's listen to the next tune that we're playing and see if you can work out why I'm saying that.

The piece of music you were just listening to was played by the Central Band of the Royal Air Force, and it's called Reach for the Sky. And it's the story of Douglas Bader, who was a gentleman who flew in the RAF during the Second World War, and it was a disability. And the disability was he'd lost both legs, but he wasn't going to let that spoil himself being a pilot. And he led his forces into the battle against the Germans. Only eventually he was shot down over France or somewhere like that, and then taken off to prisoner of war camp, of which he did on many occasions try to escape. Eventually he took his legs away to stop him doing it anymore. Well, we've got another piece of music, because the 15th of September is a bit more of a special day. It is Battle of Britain Day, when people recall the air attacks on Britain in the summer of 1940. And those were difficult times, and Britain, together with other countries, had gone to war with Germany in September 39 to prevent more lands being taken by the German dictator Hitler. British and French armies faced the German ones, but the defences were not strong enough. Within a short time, France was overrun, British soldiers were being rescued from the beaches of Dunkirk, Norway and Denmark, Holland, Belgium all fell to the invaders, and Britain stood alone. Every day the invasion of German troops was expected, but did not come. The German leaders decided first to destroy Britain's attack from the air so that an invasion be said would be possible, so they could have total air supremacy. The attacks began on the 8th of August, and day after day large numbers of aircraft attacked. The Royal Air Force was a small outfit. The Germans expected to have wiped it out within a week, but they had reckoned without the handful of pilots who were determined not to be beaten. At last, the Germans changed their plans, and they had lost 1,733 of their aircraft, and the RAF about half that number. Winston Churchill made a famous speech in Parliament, which said, "Never in the field of human conflict was so much owed by so many to so few." And today, the many, being us, are thankful, and we should really remember how the few very probably saved Britain. Let's have another tune by the Central Band of the Royal Air Force, and this is taken from the film itself, The Battle of Britain.

A glorious sound there from the film The Battle of Britain. Well, because we're celebrating a little bit of a glory there, I know we didn't win the war that, but what we did do is to actually stop the invasion of the Germans into our country. Let's have that lovely classic sing-along moving song we always hear at the last night of the proms. Land of Hope and Glory.

Oh, that land of hope and glory. And let's have one of those really rousing hymns as well to follow that. It is, Now Thank We All Our God.

Well, there goes our little celebration this week for the Battle of Britain that was fought in 1940, which would be 84 years ago now. Isn't it incredible how the time flies? Here is Stuart.

Edward Townend, because time is flying, as the programme has not got much longer to run. We're getting towards the 9 o'clock before Carl Paxton is in the studio and taking over the reins. Here's Stuart Townend with There Is a Hope.

Thank you, the sound of Stuart Townend. That there is a hope. And I've got one coming up next, actually, from Iowa City's pal. I don't know whether it is or not, but he quite often sings along with Stuart Townend, and that's Robin Mark. And the song, When It's All Been Said and Done.

I think we've time for about another two songs to put in before we finish our morning here with our gospel show. We're going to play this one. It's from the Inspirational Choir, Amazing Grace.

0: thank God for his amazing grace. Oh, yeah, yeah.
1: Well, before we get to the actual end, and I've just remembered, I've got my notes written here, and I've just noticed it now. I'm leaving a little bit late, but at least it's going to get a mention. Last week, it was 2 years since Queen Elizabeth II died. I thought that was an extremely sad day because I've never known another member of the royal family ever being the king or the queen of our country. And it was something new to me. I know when Queen Elizabeth came to the throne in 1953, I was too young to remember anything like that, other than seeing a photograph of myself dressed as a Chelsea Old Age pensioner wearing my grandfather's medals. I know, they did things like that in those days. And I just wonder as well, where were you on the day you heard the very sad news that Queen Elizabeth had died? I certainly know where I was, and I shan't forget it. And what's more, I had a tear in my eye. Let's play this hymn from the Gloucester Cathedral Choir, All People That on Earth Do Dwell.

Well, we are leaving you on that note, and hopefully you'll have some fond memories of our wonderful Queen Elizabeth. That's it from me for today. Thank you very much. If you've been around for the past 2 hours, or part of it, sharing with me the celebrations that I've mentioned this morning and all the music that I've played. I'm back in 2 weeks' time with a little harvest special. We'll see you then. Take care. And this has been a Contrast Music production for Lionheart Radio. And Bard Singh, bye-bye. God bless.

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1: Three people have been arrested following anti-immigration protests in Portsmouth. A 76-year-old man from Southampton was held on suspicion of concealing his identity, while a 33-year-old man was arrested over an alleged highway obstruction. A 16-year-old boy was also arrested on suspicion of violent disorder. Elon Musk and OpenAI boss Sam Altman have backed calls from Anthropic chief Dario Amodei for the AI industry to slow down development. Mr. Amodei warned AI could advance rapidly enough within 6 to 12 months to pose serious risks. Reform UK has insisted its two crypto billionaire donors want nothing in exchange for their combined £72 million gifts to the party. They said neither Christopher Harborne nor Ben Dealer will be given a knighthood, a peerage or a government contract if Reform comes to power. The donations are the largest in British political history. And Conor Benn's bid to claim the WBC welterweight crown from Ryan Garcia was ended inside two rounds in Las Vegas. That's the latest from Radio News Hub. I'm Johnny Holmes.
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5: The weather.
6: Well, let's have a look at your weather forecast. A fine day today. Early cloud in places will break up to leave some warm sunny spells. Temperatures will be near average, mainly light winds. Maximum temperatures today 20 degrees Celsius. Areas of cloud and some clearer periods tonight. Mostly dry, thick cloud developing across the hills later on. Partially light rain and drizzle along with some hill fog. Temperatures down to 13 degrees. Tomorrow Monday, areas of cloud giving some patchy rain or showers. But also some drier, brighter periods. Feeling warm with winds freshening later. Temperatures tomorrow, 22 degrees Celsius. And if you're across to and from Hooghly Island today, you can't do so now until 20 minutes to 3 this afternoon. And then again, 10 minutes to 9 tonight until 5 minutes to 3 tomorrow, Monday morning.
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6: Well, hello there. How are we doing today? Hope you are very, very well. Thank you to Bart for Sunday Gospel. Kicking off with Smokey Robinson.

0: Smokey Robinson and the Miracles. 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

Well, hello there. How are we doing today? I'm Carl Paxton. We're taking you through until 11 o'clock this morning. Happy Sunday to you all. And before we go any further, a massive good luck to you if you're taking part in the Great North Run this year, which I think kicks off at 10 o'clock. I'm sore just watching that, you know. It's pretty difficult. So if you're taking part in that, I know somebody who is. Best of luck to them. I hope they do fantastic today.

and on to normal business. On the way, music-wise, we have Floyd Cool playing for you next. A bit of Fleetwood Mac, a bit of the Blue Monkeys. Calvin Harris, Pet Shop Boys, Juanama Trading, Chapel Ruin, Cheryl Crew. All on the way for you this morning in the programme. Don't forget, Brain Teaser on the way for you as well, around about 20 minutes past 9 this morning. And a mystery song on the way for you, hour number 2 as well. We take the lyrics from a song, but what song do we take the lyrics from? That's the question. We're going back to the early 80s on our mystery song. Can we work out what song the lyrics are from? Welcome, by the way, Sunday the 13th to Grandparents' Day today. It is Grandparents' Day, and if you're a grandparent, today is your day. It's also Scooby-Doo Day today as well. Yes. Oh, I love Scooby-Doo. And the best one of all time, International Chocolate Day today as well. So there's a massive excuse. Just eat as much chocolate as you can find. There you go. Indoor Plant Week this week. It's also National Farm Safety Week as well. So if you're on a farm, be safe. It's your week. My favourite instrument, National Piano Month this month. National Guide Dog Month this month as well. And Eat Chicken Month this month, September. I don't know where they come up with these, but they do. On the way in the programme, we'll do some readouts as well. Annick Hospital, League of Friends. We'll talk about those in the programme. Heritage Open Days as well. Also, what's coming up today as well, Claude Bourbon is at the Cookerdale Music Centre, Throbden, today. In Focus is on at the Hawksley Wildlife Discovery Centre. We will chat that. And we'll take some chat. We'll play some music right the way through until 11 o'clock this morning. Very good idea to me. Thank you for joining us. If you want to get in touch, 07961 771 073 on the text. 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

0: 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I should remember that by now. And it's also on DAB Digital Radio and on your smart speaker. Yes. Thank you for tuning in to Lionheart Radio today. I hope you are very, very well. Music on the way. We have The Tamperer featuring Mayer. Also music from Foggart, Fleetwood Mac, The Blue Monkeys. And don't forget that Brain Teaser is on the way for you as well this morning. Do not go anywhere. That Brain Teaser, I will say, will be on the way within the next 5 minutes. Yes. The Tamperer playing for you next year at Lionheart Radio.
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Carl Paxton here, we're taking you through until 11 o'clock this morning. I hope you are very, very well. It is time. It is time, everyone. For a brain teaser. Something to wake the grey matter on a Sunday morning.

had to let us one today. If you want to get in touch and take part in this, the text number is 7961-771-073. 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Go to the Contact Us page, and you can send your email from there, please, selecting Attention, Presenter on Air. So the brain teaser goes like this today. We'll give you the answer around 20 minutes. Around 20 minutes to the time of 10 o'clock. So we'll give you 20 minutes on this one. Here's how our brain teaser goes like this. How many letters are there in the alphabet? That's it today. Might be our final one for a while. So I thought I would give you a good one this morning. How many letters are there in the alphabet? 07961-771-073. That's our text number if you want to get in touch. You can also send me an email as well by going to our website, lionheartradio.com. Head to the Contact Us page and you can send your email from there, please. How many letters are there in the alphabet? Around 20 minutes, we will give you the answer. A little bit of something to wake you up on a Sunday morning. I could do with one now. As I wipe the sleep from my eyes. A song lyric, huh? How many letters are there in the alphabet? That number again is 7961-771-073. That's our brain teaser for Sunday the 13th of September. And onto a classic from Fleetwood Mac. This is You and I, Part 2.

It's one of their best. I'm Carl Paxton, taking you through until the time of... Where are we? Until the time of 11 o'clock this morning. It's Sunday the 13th of September, and I hope you are very, very well today. We are taking you through until 11 o'clock. We started at 9. If you've just joined us now, we're in the middle of a brain teaser, and it goes like this. How many letters are there in the alphabet? Answers coming in on this. Bill, you've got it correct. You were in first. Very, very quick indeed. Great stuff. My mother, who's working today... you've got it correct as well. Very well done. Juliet the Bray, you've got it as well. Very well done. So what do you think the answer is to this? How many letters are there in the alphabet? 07961. 771073. You can send me an email by going to our website, lionheartradio.com. Go to the contact us page and you can send your email from there, please, by selecting attention presenter on air. Hello to China this morning. A very good morning to you as well. Hope you are well today. 25 letters, China is saying. That's not the correct answer because the angel said Noel. Yes. Don't know about that one. 25 letters, though. Not the answer I was looking for. What's the answer, do you think, to our brain teaser? How many letters are there in the alphabet? 07961 771073 on the text. If you want to send me an email, as I say, go to our website, head to the contact us page. You can send your email from there, please. Just select the attention button, presenter on air. Right, so where are we? Alnwick Hospital League of Friends. The League of Friends of Alnwick Hospital are celebrating their 70th anniversary this year. They're holding their anniversary coffee morning. I'm there already. At St. James United Reformed Church, I think that is, URC, at St. James Centre, Pottergate, on Saturday the 17th of October. So that's next Saturday. Doors open at 9:30 a.m. and it will be a great morning. The celebration raffle, full of extremely wonderful prizes, will be drawn during the coffee morning. Raffle tickets are on sale at several venues around Alnwick, or you can buy them on the morning. I love a raffle. So, head along to that coffee morning. St. James's URC Centre, Pottergate, Saturday the 17th of October. October doors, October, so that's a month away. Sorry. doors open at 9:30 a.m. I said it was next week. It's not. It's over a month away. Doors open at 9:30 a.m. and it will be a great morning. That's Alnwick Hospital League of Friends are celebrating their 70th anniversary this year, and they're holding their anniversary coffee morning Saturday the 17th of October. There we go. I hope you head along to that, and I hope you enjoy it. Like I say, I love a coffee morning, love a raffle. I'll have to pop along, see what it's all about. Fogart now. They're singing about a slow ride.

That is, of course, Foggart. Slurride. Carl Paxton here, taking you through until 11 o'clock.

It'd be great to hear from you. Playing along at home as well. We'll give you that answer very, very soon, under 10 minutes time. How many letters are there in the alphabet? That's the question I'm asking you on the brain teaser this morning. What do you think the answer is? How many letters are there in the alphabet? 07961 771 073. And of course, you can give me a call, 01665 602 244, as well. It's great to be here. Music on the way. We have Calvin Harris and his Disciples to play for you, the Pet Shop Boys. I'm going to pronounce his name wrong because I do stuff like that. It's Jim Cruse. On the way for you as well this morning. Joe and I were trading, Chapel Ruin, the Isley Brothers, as well, a bit of Steppenwolf, because we play music like that on a Sunday morning. And if you want a track played, just get in touch. Let me know what you want played. If we've got it on the system, we will give it a play for you this morning, whatever it may be. If you want a track played, it would be great to hear from you today. For example, this one here, playing for Bill this morning. It's the Blue Monkeys. What a tune, Bill. Not heard this one for a while. Thank you for requesting this. Digging Your Scene.

the Blue Monkeys. Just run out of lyrics then, I think. Come on, baby. Let's dig in your scene.

Thank you for that one, Bill. Great tune. We'll give you the answer to our brain teaser after our next track right here at Lionheart Radio. And we'll recap this very, very quickly, actually, see how we're getting on. And the answer will be on the way after the next track. So the brain teaser goes like this. How many letters are there in the alphabet? That's the question. How many letters are there in the alphabet? Answer on the way after our next track. Who's getting this correct? Very, very well done. Bill, it was in first. My mother, who's working and has a cold today. Hope you're feeling better soon. We'll catch you later on. Also, very well done. Where are we? Very well done to Juliet the Bray. You've got it correct as well. Very well done to China. You've got it. Hello to Anne. You've got it correct as well. Playing along at home. I was about to give the answer. We'll give you the answer after the next track. Miss China has been in touch. Please could you play a request for my friend Claude Bottom, who works as a lion tamer for a well-known circus, who's recovering from an accident. Many, many thanks. Horrible news. I hope your friend's doing well. And I thought the only track that we can play for your friend at this moment in time is the 70s classic from Wire. Ex-lion tamer.

That's Wire and Ex-Lion Tamer. Playing for China's friend Claude, wishing you a speedy recovery for that one. Thank you for your message, China. Great to hear from you this morning. Nice to know you tuned in. Great to have you along on our Sunday morning show. We're taking you through until 11 o'clock here at Lionheart Radio. Great to have you along. Music on the way, we have a track from Jim Crusoe, Pet Shop Boys, Journal of Trading, to mention but a few. But it is time now to give you the answer on our mystery song. What song are we taking the lyrics from? That's the question. I think I've just said the wrong thing. The brain teaser. We're going to give the answer to the brain teaser. See, I told you I was tired this morning. I need a coffee. I'll run outside, grab a coffee, come back in. Everything will be fine. Just forget what I've just said. So the answer to our brain teaser, how many letters are there in the alphabet? Was the question that I was asking. Very well done to Bill. My mother got it correct as well. Juliet the Bray, you've got it correct. China, you've got it correct as well. Anne, you've got it correct. Also, very well done. Claire, Justin, you've got it correct as well. Great stuff. Thank you for your messages. If you're playing along at home and you actually said, I think there are 11 letters in the alphabet, you would be completely correct by saying that. How many letters are there in the alphabet? So, the, you have three, and alphabet, you have 1, 2, 3, 4, 5, 6, 7, 8. So 3 plus 8 is 11. Very, very well done. If you got that one correct this morning, great stuff. How many letters are there in the alphabet? The answer was, of course, 11 letters. And we'll do that again whenever we're back on. Because we're going, well, I'll not be live in the studio for a while. We will we might do pre-recorded shows now and then. But we'll see how we get on for times and what have you. So the brain teaser could be away for a while. But not to worry, we'll try and do some pre-recorded shows. We'll send them in and I hope that we stay on air when we get back in. We'll be live. We'll have a new batch, a big new batch of brain teasers to test your grey matter. I'm waiting for that coffee. Here's Jim Cruz. Said it wrong again. If I-

0: That's Jim Croce. Time in a Bottle. A great tune. Not the happiest tunes, but a great tune nonetheless. Taken too early, Jim Croce. Fantastic singer-songwriter. It's Lion Heart Radio. How are we doing today? Hope you're very, very well. Carl Paxton taking you through until 11 o'clock. Calvin Harris to play for you very, very soon. And also music on the way from the Pet Shop Boys as well, right here at Lion Heart Radio. Do not go anywhere. Calvin Harris is playing for you next.
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Calvin Harris and the Disciples. That's How Deep Is Your Love. And now, what are you up to today? If you fancy a trip out to Hawksley Wildlife Discovery Centre today, In Focus is on. Starts at 10 o'clock this morning, finishes at 4 o'clock this afternoon. The In Focus experts will be on hand there with a range of optical equipment, such as telescopes, binoculars, allowing you to try before you buy. Admission to that one is free today if you want to pop along to that. And Claude Bourbon is playing at the Kirkadale Music Centre at Thropton this evening, 7:30 p.m. Claude Bourbon takes you on a captivating musical journey that defies borders and genres. With roots in classical guitar, his music flows effortlessly through the blues of Mississippi Delta, the warmth of the Balearic Islands, and the rich traditions of the Balkans and back again. Sounds pretty fantastic. The experience, a unique fusion of blues, jazz, folk, classical, and Spanish guitar, all brought together in one unforgettable performance. 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That's Claude Bourbon playing tonight at the Kirkadale Music Centre in Thropton, 7:30 p.m. Start time for that one, if you want to pop along to that. I'm not sure about tickets, buy them in advance or buy them on the door. 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We fast forward through the week to next Saturday, Rocks and Rules, Hawksley Wildlife Discovery Centre, 4 p.m. through until 5 p.m. Join NWT and like-minded people on the third Saturday of each month for illustrated talks from our project teams and guest speakers. Join ever popular, geologist and author of Northumberland Rocks, Ian Jackson, to find out how the geology in and around Hawksley Wildlife Discovery Centre shaped not only the plants and animals, but also the people. You'll find about the mysterious fossilised trees discovered on the beach. The Hawksley Wildlife Talks are free, but donations to cover the costs are gratefully received. Parking charges at the Discovery Centre do apply. Special offer, 20% discount in the cafe, off hot drinks and food for a fixed time prior to the event. Sounds good to me. Age 14 plus for that one. And the suggested donation is £3 per person for the Rocks and Rules. Hawksley Wildlife Discovery Centre, 4 p.m. through until 5 p.m. Saturday the 19th of September for that one. Now what I think is one of my favourite, or one of the best, from the Pet Shop Boys. Suburbia.

Pet Shop Boys and Suburbia. Hello, it's Lionheart Radio. Good morning to you. Hope you are well today, Carl Paxton. Taking you through until 11 o'clock. I hope you are very, very well today. Hope Sunday is treating you well. Well, it's a China. I've got your message here. We'll get your tune on very, very soon indeed. We will take... we'll play this one here to take us to the news. And we'll get that on in the next hour. Thank you very much for your message and thank you for tuning in today. To take us to the news, I think a fitting track would be this one here from Roy Orbison. Try and squeeze in as much of this as we can before we press that big news button.

0: 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You got it. What a vocal powerhouse that man was. 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
2: The boss of AI company Anthropic says the artificial intelligence industry should slow its fast-moving development to give safety measures time to catch up. Dario Amadei's warning the tech could be capable within 6 to 12 months of leading a swarm that could take over the internet. Police have made three arrests during demonstrations in Portsmouth. A 76-year-old man was detained for allegedly concealing his identity, while two others were arrested on suspicion of obstructing a highway and violent disorder. Rival anti-migrant and anti-racism protesters gathered in the city. Reform UK says two crypto billionaires who donated a combined £72 million to the party want nothing in return, including honours or government contracts. The donations, £36 million each from Christopher Harborne and Ben Dilo, are the largest in British political history and have renewed calls for a cap on political donations. And Elena Rybakina has claimed her first US Open title with victory over Aryna Sabalenka. That's the latest from Radio News Hub. I'm Johnny Holmes.
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6: The weather.
0: Now let's have a quick look at your weather forecast. It's a fine day today with early cloud and places that will break up to leave some warm sunny spells. Temperatures will be near average with mainly light winds today. Temperatures will be sitting around 20 degrees Celsius. Tonight, areas of cloud and some clearer spells. Most parts dry, but thicker cloud will develop over the hills later. Patchy light rain and drizzle along with some hill fog. Temperatures tonight down to 13 degrees. Monday, areas of loud cloud giving some patchy rain or showers, but also some drier, brighter spells. Feeling warm with winds freshening later on in the day. The temperatures are up 22 degrees Celsius tomorrow. Tuesday through until Thursday, changeable with showers or longer spells of rain interspersed with drier, brighter periods. Temperatures should start a little above normal at first, but should tend to nearer normal temperatures later on. If you want to cross to and from Hurley Island today, you can do so from now until 20 minutes to 3 this afternoon, and then again tonight from 10 minutes to 9 until 5 minutes to 3 tomorrow. That's Monday morning.
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0: Hello to Liz. Thank you for tuning in to Lionheart Radio. It is great to have you along. China has asked for this fantastic track, and it's just for you. From him, this is Midnight at the Oasis.

Midnight at the Oasis by Maria Muldaur. Playing for Liz from China. Hope you enjoyed that. That is a fantastic tune, that one. And it's Lionheart Radio, 107.3 FM. 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However you are listening today, thank you so much for tuning in. Hope you enjoyed that one, Liz. And thank you for listening to us on this Sunday morning, the 13th of September. Hope you are very, very well. Hello to Ophelia Rose, who's been in touch, asking for Weller Man. We'll play that very, very soon indeed, right here at Lionheart Radio. Do not go anywhere, because we will play that one. And also on the way, we have just over 10 minutes' time. We'll give you the lyrics from our song. But the question is, what song are we taking the lyrics from? Early-ish 80s on this one today. And can we work out what song the lyrics are from? So basically, I take the lyrics from a song, I read them to you. You've got to try and work out what song I've taken the lyrics from. Then we'll play the song in full after giving you 15 or so minutes to work out what it is. There we go. Can you work out today's mystery song? It is on the way for you very, very soon, right here at Lionheart Radio. But now, one of my favourite ever female artists, apart from Annie Lennox. I am not in love. Juno Matrady.

0: Now, on the way on the Lion Heart Radio airwaves today, Pete D, who's normally follows our programme with a fantastic show Sunday Break, is taking a training break because he's been matched with his new guide dog, Woody, the Yellow Labrador. In the latest update, Pete and Woody are hoping to graduate as a team in September. Speak to you if you're listening. Hope you're getting on great with Woody, and say hello to Woody from me and give him a couple of treats. There we go. So Pete Day, hopefully back with us very, very soon, 11 through until 1 on a Sunday. Chris Helm with Sunday Bandstand, 1 through until 3. A Sunday staple on Lineheart Radio. And live in the studio, this is what I'm getting to, sounds superb. An in-between fundraiser. Tom Wilson grabs the airwaves for a legendary show this afternoon, a 3 through until 5 p.m. fundraising for Lionheart Radio, because we are moving house. We're getting the movers in and we're moving house to somewhere all new. And that is a fundraising show with Tom Wilson later on this afternoon. Make sure to tune in and make sure to donate if you can, because moving house is quite stressful and it's quite expensive as well. That sounds superb. An in-between fundraiser. Tom Wilson grabs the airwaves for a legendary show this afternoon, live in the studio, 3 through until 5. 5 through until 7 this evening, Samantha presents Sunday Showtime. Stories and songs showcasing the magic of musicals. That's live in the studio as well. And also 7 through until 10, the Progressive Rock Show with Andy. That's 7 through until 10 tonight. Always a great listen, that one as well. So music on the way. Ophelia Rose, we're going to play you Nathan Evans and Wellerman. It's on the way for you very, very soon. I know you'll have a good sing-along to that, so we'll pop that on for you very, very soon. Music on the way as well. We'll squeeze in a bit of The Police, F.R. David as well. That will play for you very, very soon. A bit of Steppenwolf and our mystery song. We take the lyrics from a song, but what song are we taking the lyrics from? That's on the way in around about 5 minutes' time right here at Lionheart Radio. Do not go anywhere.
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3: A different start to the show than usual. That was a band called the Peatbox Fairies. Yes, you've just heard a live recording from a band called the Diesel Cowboys. And this is a band called Tom Petty. Very smooth, very professional sound of Sydney Youngblood. So from Mick Miller to Frankie Miller. And this is a track called Darling. Well, this is a track John Otway did on his own, single artist. And this is a track called Bunsen Burner. And this is called Garundula. From Paul. Bye-bye now, take care of yourselves, and hopefully we'll see you tonight along at the Toddston Terrace. Bye-bye now.
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1: And I hope a lot of singing and a lot of dancing was done to that one. Was in the studio anyway. Definitely. Why not? Now our mystery song. We take the lyrics from a song, but what song are we taking the lyrics from?

So, if you want to get in touch, numbers, 079... 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And if you want to give me a call, it's 01665-602-244. So the lyrics, early-ish 80s on this one today. What song are we taking the lyrics from? Here we go. If you say run, I'll run with you. And if you say hide, we'll hide. Are the lyrics from which song? That's quite difficult, I think, actually. If you say run, I'll run with you. And if you say hide, we'll hide. What song are those lyrics from? 079-6171-073. Send me an email by heading to the Contact Us page on our website. If you say run, I'll run with you. And if you say hide, we'll hide. What song are the lyrics from? Looking for an 80s track, early-ish 80s to be exact. If you say run, I'll run with you. And if you say hide, we'll hide. Are the lyrics from... My mother, being a big fan, has got it correct. Very well done. Yes, F.R. David. This is Words.

And it's F.R. David and Words. We're in the middle of a mystery song here at the moment. We've given you the lyrics, but what song have we taken the lyrics from is the question. Hello to Bill. Saying, is it Bryan Adams? I see where you're coming from on that one, actually. And a very, very good dance. There's a message just come in, that was all. A very good guess, but it's not the answer we're looking for, unfortunately. So, the lyrics from our song go like this. If you say run, I'll run with you. And if you say hide, we'll hide. Hello to China. You've just got it correct. Very, very well done. You've got the double today. Both correct. Brain teaser and mystery song. My mother is exactly the same. You've got it correct as well. You've got the double. Great stuff. Very, very well done. If you're playing along at home, what song do you think I've taken the lyrics from? If you say run, I'll run with you. And if you say hide, we'll hide. See where Bill was coming from on that one, definitely. So give it another go, Bill. You're very good at these normally, so you might just get this one. Be the last one for a while, like I say, with the brain teaser on this one. We'll be off our air for a while. We'll hopefully do some pre-recorded shows. I've got all the gear at home left from when I was pre-recording shows in COVID, which was around 6 years ago, so hopefully it all works. We'll give it a go. Answer on the way, just over 10 minutes' time on our mystery song. So, if you say run, I'll run with you, and if you say hide, we'll hide. They are the lyrics from which very well-known early 80s track, and we'll play that one in full very, very soon indeed, right here at Lionheart Radio. Now, Ed Sheeran. This is Overpass Graffiti.

Now, let's do a pass for graffiti, Ed Sheeran. Playing for my mother today, who's got a cold and is working. We'll catch you later on. I'll bring down some, is it Covonia? That'll clear it up, no bother. So there we go. I was going to say something, but better not. I was going on, when I take Covonia, I normally take about 4 spoonfuls. Clears it up straight away, but you're not really allowed to do that. So there you go. Always take the stated dose. There you go. That's what you're meant to do. We're in the middle of a mystery song here at the moment. And actually, we've got another correct answer in 907 on the text messages here. Very, very well done to you. Great stuff. You've got it correct. Thank you for tuning in today. Got a request as well. Bit of Coldplay. We'll pop that on for you as well. Very, very soon indeed. Don't go anywhere. We will give it a play. But we're going to chat. Where were we? Fleetwood Unchained, because we'll not be on for a while, I wanted to chat about this. It's on Saturday the 26th of September, and I love Fleetwood Mac. I think they're fantastic. So Fleetwood Unchained are coming to the Alnwick Playhouse

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So that's Fleetwood Unchained, Annock Playhouse, 7:30 p.m. on Saturday the 26th of September. And if you're going, you might very well see me there, because I think that will be a fantastic night. 7:30 p.m. at the Playhouse, Saturday the 26th of September. We'll squeeze in a track, or two possibly, before we give you the answer to our mystery song. But what song are we taking the lyrics from? Here we go. If you say run, I'll run with you. And if you say hide, we'll hide. The other lyrics from our song, but what song are they from? If you say run, I'll run with you. And if you say hide, we'll hide. And it is a fantastic song. Can't wait to play it very, very soon indeed, right here at Lionheart Radio. If you want to get in touch, it's 07961 771073. 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Go to the contact us page and you can send your email from there. Please just select attention presenter on air. The other lyrics from which 80s song? If you say run, I'll run with you. And if you say hide, we'll hide. Now here's a bit of Steppenwolf. Get your motor running. It's born to be wild.

Steppenwolf, Born to be Wild. 1969, the year that was released. It's aged pretty well, I think. Definitely. It's Lionheart Radio. Welcome along to the programme. If you've just tuned in, where have you been? We've been on since 9 o'clock this morning. Swiftly approaching 20 minutes to 11. So we'll quickly recap these lyrics. If you say run, I'll run with you.

you say hide, we'll hide are the lyrics from which 80s track Answer are on the way after this one right here. It's a bit of Shaken Stevens. Oh yes, this old house.

Jake and Stevens. Thought I'd give him a bit of airtime while warming it up for the festive season. It's Lionheart Radio. It's 107.3 FM. Carl Paxton here, taking you through until 11 o'clock. Time to give the answer on our mystery song. What song are we taking the lyrics from? Is the question. Bill, you've got the double. Very, very well done, my friend. Great stuff. Got in there just in time. So the lyrics from our song, they go like this. If you say run, I'll run with you. And if you say hide, we'll hide. Guest originally, Bill, did Brian Adams. You can see where he come from on that one. I would have done the same. So very well done getting it correct. Where are we? Getting it correct. My mother, you've got it correct as well. You've got the double. China, you've got the double as well. Great stuff. Well done. Bill, you've got the double as well. Good stuff. 907 on the text messages. You have got it spot on correct as well. Very well done. If you're playing along at home and said, if you say run, I'll run with you. And if you say hide, we'll hide. I think they are the lyrics, Carl. I think they're the lyrics from a Mr. David Bowie. And Let's Dance. Then you would be 100% absolutely correct. Very well done. And here it is in full. What a masterpiece this one is.

0: It's a bit of Bowie. I love a bit of Bowie on the programme. I promised myself I would play Bowie on every single programme that I ever do. A legendary man. That's Let's Dance. That was the answer to our mystery song. Very well done if you got the answer to that one. The lyrics. If you say run, I'll run with you. And if you say hide, we'll hide. The other lyrics from our song, very well done. If you got that one correct today, great stuff. 907 on the text messages. We've got Coolplay on the way for you next. Don't go anywhere. Also, we played a track before, Steppenwolf, from 1969. I'm playing another track from 1969 before 11 o'clock, but can you guess which one? I don't think you can. We're going to play another track from 1969. That's on the way before 11. I don't think you can guess. If you had 1,000 guesses, even I probably wouldn't guess it, if I'm honest. So there we go. That's on the way for you, on the way for you before 11. So Coolplay, it's on the way for you next.
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2: 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I have music from the present day and some fine vintage performances. There will also be some fabulous soloists from both the past and the present. Well, Sunday Bandstand is the name of my show. It's just too good to miss.
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0: That's cool to play a BTS. My Universe. 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A great tune. A fantastic tune, I would say.
1: Hello, I'm Peter Dixon. You know, voiceover man. You may recognise my voice from the telly. Shows like X Factor, Family Fortunes, Paul O'Grady, Cirque du Celebrité, and E4. So, what am I doing on Lionheart Radio? I have no idea.
0: No, I have no idea either. But he's good, so we'll have him. 1969, the year.
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0: Blue Mink, Melting Pot.

Blue Mink. What we need is a great big melting pot. It's Lionheart Radio. It's time for one more tune before we clock off. On the way for the rest of the day, Pete Dee is taking a training break, so is not on the way. Pete and Woody are hoping to graduate as a team in September. Hopefully Pete Dee will be back. We can't wait to hear you back, Pete, if you're listening. 11 through until 1, Pete Dee. 1 through until 3, Chris Helm with the Sunday Bandstand. Don't forget to tune in live, 3 through until 5. Today, it sounds superb. An in-between fundraiser, Tom Wilson grabs the airwaves for a legendary show. Please tune into that and please donate or fundraise for our big move. I'll be there. I might not be on the air, but I'll be there hanging pictures, plastering, whatever you want to do, you know, when you move house. I'll be putting the knives and forks in the drawers and all that kind of stuff. So, yep, 3 through until 5 today, live with a fundraiser. Please tune in. I'll be tuning in. Great show with Tom Wilson. And then 5 through until 7, Samantha presents Sunday Showtime, Stories and Songs, showcasing the magic of musicals. And then 7 through until 10, the Progressive Rock Show with Andy. Your weather forecast for the rest of the day. Any early cloud in places will break up to leave some warm, sunny spells. Temperatures will be near average with mainly light winds and temperatures around 20 degrees Celsius. Areas of cloud and some clearer periods overnight tonight. Most parts dry, but thicker cloud will develop over the hills with some hill fog. Temperatures down to 13 degrees Celsius. And that is it from me. Thank you so much for your calls, your texts and your emails. It has been absolutely fantastic. We will do it all again in the future. Sometime. Thank you for listening. We'll see you next time.

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1: Concerns are growing about the risks of rapidly developing AI tech. Liz Whittaker has more.
2: AI bosses are in agreement. Elon Musk and Sam Altman have backed a call from the leader of Anthropic for the artificial intelligence industry to slow down, to give safety measures time to catch up. It's in response to an essay titled "We Must Pace the Frontier" by Dario Amodei, who says he's concerned that since this summer, AI has been advancing drastically faster. He's worried that within 6 to 12 months, it could be capable of leading a swarm that could take over the internet.
1: Donald Trump continues his visit to Ireland today. His support for Irish unification has prompted criticism from UK Conservatives and Unionists, while Sinn Féin has welcomed the comments. Reform UK has insisted its two crypto billionaire donors want nothing in exchange for their combined £72 million gifts to the party. They're the largest donations in British political history. And Conor Benn's bid to claim the WBC welterweight crown from Ryan Garcia was ended inside two rounds in Las Vegas. That's the latest. From Radio News Hub, I'm Johnny Holmes.
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0: Listen, folks, I gotta tell you now. I've been singing the blues and walking the cow. I tell you, my soul's like running water, hot or cold, now one or the other.

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1: Two men have been charged following an anti-immigration protest in Portsmouth, while a teenage boy has been released on bail. 76-year-old Timothy Miller is accused of concealing his identity after police used special powers to restrict face coverings. David McNally, who's 33, faces charges of willful obstruction of a highway and attempted criminal damage. It comes after anti-migrant and anti-racism protesters faced off in the city centre on Saturday. AI bosses are worried about the rapid development of the industry. Liz Whittaker has more.
2: The boss of AI company Anthropic says the artificial intelligence industry should slow down its fast-moving developments to give safety measures time to catch up. Dario Amade is warning the tech could be capable within 6 to 12 months of leading a swarm that could take over the entire internet.
1: Reform UK says two crypto billionaires who donated a combined £72 million to the party want nothing in return. The donations are the largest in British political history. And Elena Rybakina claimed her first US Open title at Flushing Meadows by defeating Arina Sabalenka. That's the latest from Radio News Hub. I'm Johnny Holmes.
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2: All right, it's time to hit the brakes and dive into the pit stop with me, Chris, only on Lionheart Radio. 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
1: 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Hurrah!
2: Sorry I'm late, Nancy. It was Robert.
3: Trouble in paradise. Tea?
2: Yes, please. It's my own silly fault. That's the second time in 10 years I've burnt the cauliflower cheese.
3: Well, at least he hasn't made you wear the cowbell this time.
2: Oh, he has. I've just wrapped my hanky round the clapper. See? And he says, if I take the stupid woman sign off, he'll sell the children.
3: That really does sound a most frightful bind.
2: Hey-ho, serves me jolly well right. Anyway, enough of my silly nonsense. I haven't even asked how you're bearing up after Andrew's death. Such a brave girl. It's only been a week since your husband died, and yet you seem remarkably chipper.
3: I feel guilty for saying this, but I am. I feel amazing, like I have the energy of a dozen women. My skin is brighter and more youthful. My hair more glossy.
2: Are you going to let me in on your secret?
3: Well, I've discovered a marvellous new product that specifically targets the signs of ageing. Look.
2: It's a gun.
3: Not just any gun. This is the Walther Mitty PPK. Accurate to 50 feet, yet compact enough to fit in the slimmest of clutch bags. Coming in an exciting range of colours, the Walther Mitty PPK takes a girl right through from day to night. And with its ergonomically designed safety catch, you don't have to worry about inadvertently laddering your tights.
2: Nancy, do you mean to say that you murdered...
3: No, I merely realigned my brainwaves. Researchers at the British Institute of Thinking have proven that 8 out of 10 women are happier with a dead husband. See this graph here?
2: Yes.
3: This shows the brain pattern of...
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everyone, and welcome to this week's Sunday Bandstand. I'm Chris Helm. Sit back and enjoy some of the best sound from the world of brass bands. Every week I have some wonderful soloists and some great bands from both the past and the present. Go on, put your feet up and share the next couple of hours with me.

Hello, Brass Banders. Well, it's good to be back. A week off last week to have some new doors fitted. With all the drilling, banging, noise, it was impossible to record the show, but we are back to normal as from this week. This week, we have some wonderful music for you, including some from the very latest Black Dyke Gold Volume 8 CD. We have some wonderful soloists, including a terrific performance from a really top-draw bass trombone player who we have featured on the show on a number of times in the past. We must send our congratulations to Philip Harper and the team at Corey Band, a fabulous performance at the British Open Brass Band Championships, where they were crowned the champions and continue their run of being the top brass band in the world. We open this week with a piece of concert music that is still as popular today as it was when it was arranged for brass bands well over 25 years ago. The Bacchanal from Samson and Delilah, Opus 47. This is a piece of music from a grand opera which is in three acts and four scenes, written by Saint-Saëns and first performed in 1877. The brass band arrangement is by Keith Wilkinson. Brass banders will know another piece from this opera, which is often played at slow melody competitions, Softly Awakes My Heart. I remember trying to play it, but it was the high notes that saw me off. Well, our opening big piece this week is a work written by Eric Ball. I've played many of his compositions on the show over the years. This piece is for Ed, whose parents were the officers at the Air Salvation Army Citadel many years ago. Kensington Concerto, a rarely played contest piece these days. It was first used at the Royal Albert Hall National Finals for the championship section, a day when Black Dyke, conducted by Geoffrey Brand, came out on top. Well, our performance today is again featuring Black Dyke, but the band of 2003, with Nicholas Childs at the helm.

Eric Ball's composition, A Kensington Concerto, and that was certainly a rare outing for that piece. It was played by the Black Dyke Band, conducted by Dr. Nicholas Childs, in 2003. Since that was first played back in 1972 at the National Brass Band Finals Championship section, when Black Dyke won it on that occasion, it's only been played 19 times as a set test contest piece, and just 14 times as a band's own choice test piece. So that was certainly a rare outing today with A Kensington Concerto. Well, it's now time for our first soloist, and we're going to feature cornet soloist Roger Webster. Here he is as a guest soloist with the brass band De Bazin Onkirk from the Netherlands, conducted by Klaus van der Voorde in 1998. And this is a track from a CD called Solitaire, and here Roger is playing Music for Fun by André Weinigen.

cornet soloist Roger Webster, accompanied by the brass band Bazine Onkerk from the Netherlands, conducted by Klaus van der Voorde in 1998. And that was a piece called Music for Fun. Well, we're now going to a vocalist, Helen Massey, who was accompanied by the Yorkshire Billy Society Band, conducted by David King in 1999. And this is a track from a CD called Vitalux, and this is Part of Your World from the Disney film The Little Mermaid, written by Alan Menken and Howard Ashman.

But we're going to have a complete change of mood now, and this is the International Staff Band of the Salvation Army, conducted by Dr. Stephen Cobb. And this is Kenneth Downey's King of Heaven.

Kenneth Downey, King of Heaven, and that featured the International Staff Band of the Salvation Army, conducted by Dr. Stephen Cobb. Well, we're now going back to the Netherlands with the Brass Band de Bazin Encore, conducted by Klaus van der Voort in 2001. And this is from the musical Miss Saigon, and it's called Sun and Moon. Listen out for the sound effect at the beginning of this piece.

Sun and Moon from Miss Saigon, and that featured the brass band De Bazin on Kirk from the Netherlands, conducted by Klaus van der Voorde. And did you hear the helicopter sound at the beginning of that performance? That was wonderful. We're going to Brighouse and Rastrick now, conducted by Gavin Lindsay in 2007. And it's the title track from a CD called Our Town, and it's been written by Alan Fernie.

Our Town, written by Alan Fernie, and that featured the Brighouse and Rastrick band conductor by Gavin Lindsay in 2007. Liberty Fanfare is a composition for orchestra written by John Williams. Written in 1986, the piece was commissioned to celebrate the centennial of the Statue of Liberty on July the 4th of that year. However, the piece was actually premiered a month beforehand on June the 4th, when John Williams conducted the Boston Pops. Well, the brass band arrangement is by the master tuba player Steve Sykes, and here it's played by the Fountain City Brass Band of USA, conducted by Dr. Joseph Parisi in 2010.

Fountain City Brass Band from USA, conducted by Dr. Joseph Parisi in 2010. And that was Liberty Fanfare by John Williams and arranged for brass bands by Steve Sykes. We're now once again going to the International Staff Band of the Salvation Army, conducted by Dr. Stephen Cobb. And this is in 2013. This is a track from a CD called Quest. And this is Martin Cordner's Fusion.

Martin Cordner's Fusion, and that featured the International Staff Band of the Salvation Army, conducted by Dr. Stephen Cobb. We've played many pieces of music written by Martin, and one thing is for sure, you are going to get a cracker of a piece every time he puts pen to paper, and long may it continue. Well, we're going to change the mood completely now. We're going to the Hepworth Cooks and Holmes Band, conducted by Sandy Smith in 2008, and this is Leroy Anderson's The Waltzing Cat.

The Roy Anderson's 1950 composition, The Waltzing Cat, arranged for brass bands by Sandy Smith and played by the Hepworth Cooks and Holmes Band in 2008, with Sandy conducting the band. The broken sword is one of five ceremonial swords kept in the Tower of London and is used during the coronation of a new king or queen. Legend has it that an angel broke off the tip of the sword in an effort to prevent an unjust killing. Well, Belgium composer Kevin Huben lets his music retell this intriguing legend. Broken Sword resembles a film score in many ways and will paint vivid images as the band plays its way through the legend. Many different moods create a contrast-rich work that makes for an exciting listening and playing experience every time. This work has been used as a test piece on a few occasions, but so far not in the UK. It is described as a third section contest piece. Well, our performance today is by the new British Open champions, the Corrie Band, conducted by Philip Harper.

Broken Sword by Belgium composer Kevin Hoobon, and that was played by the Corey Band, conducted by Philip Harper. Well, I'm Chris Hellman, you're tuned to My Sunday Bandstand. I'm here each week with some of the best sounds from the world of brass bands. Don't forget, if you've got a request or a question about the world of brass bands, you can always contact me by email, bandstand@chrishelm.org.uk, or you could contact me through my website, which is www.chrishelm-brighouse.org.uk. And this is the Ibstock Brick Brass, conducted by Paul Northey in 2002, and this is Tom Parker's Young Amadeus. It's been arranged by Jan de Haan.

The Young Amadeus, written by Tom Parker and arranged for brass bands by Yander Hahn. Well, we don't often hear duets played on brass band concerts these days, and the chances of hearing a tenor horn and baritone duet will probably have never been heard before. But we're about to change that. The duet Maisio, written by John Gollan for Black Dyke's tour of Japan in 1990, this takes the unusual form of a duet for E-flat tenor horn and B-flat baritone. Here we have the tenor horn player Leah Williams and Carol Crompton on the baritone with the Carlton Main Frickley Colliery Band, conducted by Philip McCann in 2012, with this rarely played John Gollan duet, Maisio.

Leah Williams, tenor horn, and Carol Crompton on baritone with the Carlton Main Frickley Colliery Band, conducted by Philip McCann in 2012. And that's from a CD called Solo Spots. And that was John Gollan's rarely played duet, Maceo. Well, we're now going on to a piece of film music, and this is by Ennio Morricone. It's been arranged by Robin Dewhurst, and it features the Foden's Band, conducted by Alan Withington in 2010. And this is the theme music to A Fistful of Dollars.

A Fistful of Dollars, the main theme to what was a 1964 spaghetti western. The music was written by Ennio Morricone, and it was arranged for brass bands by Robin Dewhurst, and there we heard it played by the Fordham's Band, conducted by Alan Withington. At the top of the show, I promised you a treat with a fabulous performance from a bass trombone player that we have heard on a number of occasions. Well, here he is again. This is Lionel Fumio with pianist Ekaterina Ivanov in 2016. And this is, well, you'll have to hear this to believe it. It's a very difficult piece. Fabulous performance from Lionel. And it's written by Damien Lager. And it's called Battle Between Evil Snakes.

the incredibly talented bass trombone player Lionel Fumio, accompanied by pianist Ekaterina Ivanov in 2016. And that's a track from a CD that Lionel produced called Kaleidoscope. And that performance was Damon Lager's

Battle Between Evil Snakes, a fabulous performance. Well, we're going to move on to a march now, written by Stephen Buller, and this is MSB 125, and it's the Melbourne Staff Band, conducted by Ken Waterworth in 2015, and this is a track from a CD called To Boldly Go.

A fabulous march, written and played for the Melbourne Staff Band, conducted there by Ken Waterworth in 2015. And that was Stephen Buller's march, MSB 125. Well, this next track, we're going back to a piece that was arranged in 1946 by Dennis Wright. And it's the Introduction and Allegro Spiritoso by Sonelli, which was written as a solo for euphonium. But here we've got the euphonium section of the National Youth Brass Band of Great Britain, conducted by Roy Newsom in 1995, playing this very popular euphonium piece.

a very popular piece amongst euphonium players, or should I say perhaps retired euphonium players, because I don't know if it's played that often these days. Dennis Wright's 1946 arrangement of the Sinelli's Introduction and Allegro Spiritoso. There it featured the euphonium section of the National Youth Brass Band of Great Britain in 1995, with Roy Newsom at the helm. Well, as we almost draw to the end of this week's show, this is Chris Helm, and I'm here every week with some of the best sounds from the world of brass bands. Don't forget, if you've got a request or a question about the world of brass bands, you can always contact me by email, bandstand@chrishelm.org.uk, or you could contact me through my website, which is www.chrishelm-brighouse.org.uk. And this is the Staffordshire Band, conducted by David Mapleston in 2002, and this is an arrangement by Wesley Kendrick, and it's El Relicario.

Well, sadly, it's got to that time in the show when I've got to fold the music stands up and put the music pads back in the cupboard for yet another week. We're going to close appropriately this week with the new British Open Brass Band champions, the Corey Band, conducted by Philip Harper. And this track takes us back to 2014, and it's a track from a CD called Into the Sky. And this is written by Gilbert Tinner, the young Swiss composer and arranger, and it's called, appropriately, Fantastic Brass.

Well, that's it for another week. Don't forget, if you have a request, contact me, Chris Helm, through my email, bandstand@chrishelm.org.uk. So until next time, this is Chris Helm signing off. Don't forget, same time, same place, same spot on the dial. Bye for now.

Hey, good afternoon, everybody. It's me, Tom Wilson, and as advertised on all social medias, it's the Sound Superb Sunday Soul Show. Back after a long hiatus. We used to, of course, do this show every Sunday for many, many years, and then interspersed, really, in the last couple of years, just with the annual fundraiser. So it's with the fundraiser in mind that I'm here today in the hot seat for around about 90 minutes to about 4:30, unless the tills are clinging and clanging and I've got to stay, but about 4:30. Love to hear your requests. Going to give you all those numbers soon, but we're first up with two requests from Dorothy Webster Beck. Thank you very much, Dorothy, for getting in touch and for requesting two super tunes. So it's Tom's Sunday Soul Show with you through till around 4:30, and numbers, requests, etc. all coming up. If you're tuned in, thank you ever so much. I will give details to anybody that makes a pledge by the medium of private message or text message. Okay, here we go. Dorothy Webster Beck, Otis Redding, and Jerry Butler's version of Only the Strong Survive I've chosen for you.

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1: I remember my first love affair. Somehow or another, the whole darn thing went wrong. But my mama had some great advice.

Jerry Butler, of course, one of the original impressions with Curtis Mayfield, the Iceman, Jerry, and that's gone out to Dorothy Webster Beck, Only the Strong Survive. Dorothy had asked for the Billy Paul version, which, if I had it, would have played it. But lo and behold, found Jerry's version, Dorothy, and isn't it brilliant? Jerry Butler, Only the Strong Survive. You with me, Tom, on this, the Sound Superb 70s Soul Show? Whew, there's an alliteration for you. And it is 7 minutes past three. Donations are flooding in. And the next request is going out to my lovely daughter, Abby, and to her lovely partner, James, currently driving somewhere in the southwest, and requested this one. And they made a donation in so doing. Thanks ever so much to both of you. Much appreciated. I'll give more info on why we're fundraising and those numbers to pledge with after this one for Abby and James. Al Wilson, The Snake.

Marvellous. Going out to Abby and James, travelling in the car, and thoughts with you, James. I hope everybody will be okay. It's a much maligned song these days, Al Wilson's The Snake. People think a bit corny, cheesy on the soul circuit, but I remember one of my favourite soul DJs, Colin Curtis, who used to do the Blackpool Mecca Nights and is much revered. He did them along with Ian Levine, two tremendous record collectors in the soul scene, who, on challenged on playing songs like that, said, listen, a good song's a good song. And how right he was. A very good song, Al Wilson the Snake, and a very interesting theme, isn't it? Bang on the money. Now, talking about money, that's why I'm here, to try and raise a wee bit for Lionheart Radio. Thank you ever so much to Abby and James for their kind donation. And there's more coming in. The next two songs are going out to my friends in the Carlisle Soul Club, and we're going to have two Bobbies, Bobby Womack and Bobby Sheen, all for a lovely donation. Thank you very much, guys. 30 quid, 15 quid a song. If we could keep that trend going through the next hour and a bit, wow, the radio station would be very happy indeed. Talking about the radio station, the reason for being here today is, very sadly, the station is about to move from the home that they've had here in Finkel Street, I think, since the very start, in 2006. I came on board in 2007. It's a long time ago, and I have many happy memories here of shows with friends and family. More so my daughter Abby, who did some great stuff for the radio and attended quite a few different shows within here. I'm thinking of DJ Magic, is it, Abby? The Man with the Bees. That was a great show. Also Maggie Ballantyne's Voice Studio. Honestly, the list goes on and on and on. If I was sitting writing a little blog about all the fun times on Lionheart, it would definitely take a while to get through, but be entertaining nonetheless for it. It looked as though the station, having to move from here, wasn't going to find a new home. So there was very serious meetings with the board. And remember, they're all volunteers, as am I. And it looked like it might be the end of the road. But thankfully, new premises have been secured. They're all still under wraps a little bit at the moment. But they are still central within Alnwick. So it's all looking good. The future is secured. But that comes at a price. Because, as I said, it's all volunteers. And nobody is giving the station money on a regular or even singular basis. So fundraisers like this are very important. And if you want to get involved and join the throng who are doing so, then you can do it this way. Text on 07961 771073, or call the studio. Speak to me. Maybe Cody, because the dog's here. 01665 602 244. Or if you're fancy on the email, then it's www.lionheartradio.com. contact presenter on air, put your message in, and it gets straight through to me. Okay, Carlisle men, thank you very much. Two Bobbies for the price of one. Bobby Womack, Bobby Sheen, two classics.

Mr. Sheen Bobby, that is, not the Polish. And one of my favourite artists, never made a bad track. Bobby Sheen, Something New to Do, preceded by Bobby Womack from way back. Bobby's sort of 70s output was extremely popular, and quite rightly as well, albums like The Poet being, you know, marked amongst all of that. But his late 50s, early 60s stuff, a lot of which was with Sam Cooke, and also with his brothers, Cecil being one of them. They were in the Valentinos, and then his solo output shown there from around, I think, 64 with Find Me Somebody. Superb stuff. What a great artist, Bobby Womack. Rest in peace. Up next is a superb tune from a guy who's passed away not too long ago, but used to play Jazz Cafe in London, probably right through the 90s and noughties. This particular tune we're playing comes from 1972, so it's an old one for him, and we'll be playing that in a second or two. We'll put it out to my mum, Mary Wilson, up in Lone Head. Hope you're enjoying the show, mum, with your grandson, Adam, and we'll play the next tune for you. But before we do, need to mention a wonderful thing that's happened. Jonathan Justice, very valued, very important member of the board and organising people here at Lionheart. Honestly, without guys like Jonathan, ladies like Anne, and, you know, our partner Raymond, and all the others, the station wouldn't be here. These people just give up so much of their time, and they have my heartfelt appreciation. But Jonathan, not for the first time when we've done these little fundraisers, has come up with some superb auctionable items, quite fancy them myself. So what have we got? We've got a stylus gauge, a very stylus gauge as well. So a little gauge for your needle before you put it on the record. Superb thing. Look great in anybody's home, that. And then a really smart looking LP holder. Really nice looking item, that. Sort of mahogany, walnut type wood. And like a, you know, you imagine like a bench with no front and back, but sitting, you know, upside down, if you like, you know, really nice. And then the one I love is the Now Playing LP or 12-inch single holder, like a stand. And that's beautiful, that. So you've got the Now Playing bit, and you can see, show off which album you're currently playing. And then finally, 100 12-inch sleeves. 100 of them. You know, the plastic sleeves. Great stuff. Thank you, Jonathan. Okay, going out to my mum, Terry Collier, with Ordinary Joe.

Ah, magic. Terry Collier, or Collier. Wasn't Terry Collier one of the unlikely lads? I'm sure he was. But anyhow, there you go. That's Terry of Jazz Cafe fame, and much, much, much long before that, great songs like that. Ordinary Joe from 1972. In a moment or two, we're going to be going into the 70s, courtesy of some marvellous stuff from Gil Scott-Heron and my favourite, Teddy Pendergrass. Teddy's the boy. But I wanted to say thank you to everybody that's donated so far, and that includes Mr. Thomas Story, a 50 quid donation. How great is that? Fantastic. We've got Carlo Soul Club done. Other donations rolling in, including that from my daughter Abby and James, and Dorothy Webster Beck up in Berwick. Thank you very much. Donation received. Okay, before we go into the 70s, well, actually, this was released in 1974 in the UK, this song, but original release date in America was 1966. Legend has it that Motown, who this artist sang for on their label, did like the tune, but thought it would be big and sort of buried it. And there's some pretty controversial opinions as to why. I don't know. I can't comment. What I do know is he's one of the very few of the white artists to do very much on Motown. It's called Ardeen Taylor. Also did Indiana Wants Me, which people may know. But here he is with the UK 74 release. It was absolutely massive. This and the song after it, probably, if all these little elitists are being truthful, are the type of tunes that got them into that northern soul, as they called it, genre in the first place. I'm more just into soul music rather than giving it loads of big titles. But here we go with Ardeen Taylor. You'll get it as soon as you hear the intro. Such an iconic tune. And then something from Gloria Jones. Both these songs had an original 1966 release. Both became very big in the UK, courtesy of Wing Casino, etc., in the early to mid-70s. And here we go.

Gloria Jones and the original of Tainted Love. It's not the one that I was familiar with growing up in the 70s. It was Ruth Swan's version that used to hit the youth club when I was there. That was released on a record label called Spark, and it was specifically a soul or a northern soul record label. I think the big wigs at Wigan Casino spotted a very, very big opportunity in the marketplace, and they were right, and they released some nice singles actually on there, on Spark. I always remember they were black vinyl, but if you held them up to the light, they went red, purple, green, all sorts of colours. Iridescent, really good. And Gloria Jones, of course, in folklore now, in pop music folklore, went down rather infamously. Not nothing bad on her, but she was in the car with her boyfriend, Mark Bolan of T-Rex, when he crashed the car and unfortunately, a bit more than that, tragically died. Gloria survived, but yeah, what a very, very sad tale. I think their son, Roland, was their son, is what I'm trying to say. And Mark Bolan, what an artist. I think he was only 30 when that happened. Wow. Unbelievable. Very, very sad indeed. Okay, we were promising you some sounds from the 70s, which is where we're going right now. A couple from Gil Scott Hearn, putting these out to Richard. Thank you for the donation. I tell you what, we'll count up the scores on the boards, money-wise, after these tunes, all from the 70s. A couple from Gil,

to Gil's dad. But here we go, two from Gil, and then we're going to have just a evergreen, sensational song from Harold Melvin and the Blue Notes, but of course featuring Sir Teddy Pendergrass on lead vocal. And then we're going to stay in Philly and go with International All-Stars, who want to clean up the ghetto. What a tune that is as well. So funky. Lou Rawls on lead, but they're all in there. All the artists from Philly are in there. And then when I come back, I'm going back to the Youth Club days with something rather nice from Shalimar. But first up, four from the 70s.

Gil Scott-Hearn on about the bottle, the evils of alcohol explained there in that 5-minute masterpiece from the man himself. Excuse me. Now then, queuing up for Harold Melvin and the Blue Notes featuring a Teddy Pendergrass coming soon. And then Philadelphia All-Stars, international All-Stars, should I say, with Let's Clean Up the Ghetto. Before we come on to them too, though, it's back to the youth clubs. It's Shalimar with the truly wonderful Uptown Festival, just a celebration of Motown magic.

And on that would go. That the B-side also is the same, just different tunes heralded within it. And I think the 12-inch single lasts for something like 16 minutes, which would be a bit of a test out in that dance floor. But that's the part A, or side A, on Soul Train Records of Shalimar from 1977. And that was indeed their debut single. Of course, a band that went on to great fame, quite rightly. Very, very good band. Night to Remember is a good single by them. And of course, Geoffrey Daniels from the band claims that he was the first one to moonwalk before Michael. How about that, Abby? And there does seem to be Top of the Pops footage that backs up said claim on YouTube that he did it a good couple of years before Michael. But I don't know, I'm not getting involved. Both tremendous artists. That was Uptown Festival, Shalimar. This is Harold Melvin and the Blue Notes. You with me, Tom, on the Sound Superb 70 Soul Show. After these two tunes, we'll be talking about the marvellous amounts of money we've raised so far. It really is very heartening. Thanks ever so much. Here's Harold Melvin with the great Teddy Pendergrass on lead. What a tune.

Oh, outstanding. Talk about throwing the kitchen sink at it. Philadelphia International All-Stars. Oh, just off the top of my head, I'm not looking at anything on Google or anything, but in there you got the OJs, Teddy Pendergrass, Harold Melvin in the Blue Notes, Gene Karn, 3 Degrees, Lou Rawls, obviously, doing most of the intro lead vocals. The Intruders are in there. There's all of them. All of them. Including all that MFSB backing band. The Sound of Philadelphia. Just superb. Now, a couple going out to my beautiful daughter, Abby. Still travelling, I believe. I hope you're having a nice, safe, relaxing journey and you wanted the Supremes with Nathan Jones. Little thing there, little aside, Nathan Jones is the name of a football manager as well who left the club he was with and then either went back or was touted for going back to the club he'd left and of course is saying he'd been gone too long. It's corny but it makes me laugh. So we've got the Supremes and I believe this is after Diana Ross left that this was released. Nathan Jones, could be wrong, I'll research that. And then Abby, for you, a real oldie from the Jackson 5 with Michael sounding superb on it. I'll wait and see what you think when you hear it. Okay, kicking off with the Supremes.

Glad you enjoyed your tunes, Abby. Two beauties. So well done there. Okay, it is 6 minutes past four on this Tom Wilson's Sound Superb Sunday Soul Show, raising much needed funds for this much valued local community radio station here at Lionheart Radio. And talking about raising funds, let's do those long awaited scores on the doors. It really is fantastic, honestly. Unbelievable. So far, Tom's Story, 50 quid. From Carlisle Soul Club, 80. One in from Lone Head, 120, 130. We've had a donation in, Jonathan Justice, for your, from Baz, for your LP stands, 50 quid. I think that's brilliant. Now I've lost count, 80, 130, 180. Yeah, I think we should take it, Jonathan. What do you think? 200, Bob and Die, thank you very, very much. And then, a request has been song has been requested for a 20 quid donation from my good friend Joe. That'll be getting played very soon for you. And What a Tune It Is as well by Kenny Lynch. So we have amassed 260 quid, everybody, already. That's unbelievable. That's in 1 hour. Thank you ever so much. Tremendous. I came in with a target of a little bit less than that, so already eclipsed it and having such fun in so doing. Next up, so if you were asked what's your favourite tune from Saturday Night Fever, I'm thinking most people are going to go along the Bee Gees route, maybe Tavares, but here's mine from Casey and the Sunshine Band.

Yeah, indeed. Brilliant. 2 minutes and 12 seconds. KC and the Sunshine Band and Boogie Shoes. What a band. What a band. They had so many great singles. Queen of Clubs being one. Please Don't Go when they slowed it down. Really, really good. We're going to go back to some of the Northern Soul standard types now with Judy Freeman and Black Rock. This was a huge, huge, huge tune at the aforementioned Wigan Casino and Blackpool Mecca Highland Room. And you'll I think, see why when you hear it. What a brilliant record it is. And then for Joe, it's Kenny Lynch and the very emotive Moving Away, particularly emotive to him. I'm not going into the personal reasons, but they are there. So those two coming your way right now.

Oofed. Massive. What a great tune. Judy Freeman and BlackRock, 1972. And Hold On. Next up then, I said it was an emotive one. It is. It's a beautiful song. Kenny Lynch, of course, a bit of a London swinging 60s dude. And with all the mods down there, but very much a London artist, and there's not too many of them on the Northern Soul scene, but here he is, just an absolute Stonewall classic. Joe, hope you're doing well.

starts off with a brilliant intro and just keeps going, doesn't it? Keeps coming at you. What a tune. Now, we mentioned before in the Philadelphia International All-Stars that amongst the many luminary names in there, OJ's, Teddy Pendergrass, 3 Degrees, et al., that this lady was there too. And if you know her voice, which I do and love, you hear her belting it out halfway through that tune, and it's brilliant. Another lady that's played a jazz cafe in London, a bit like Terry Collier that we mentioned before, and Jean played just last year. And if she plays again next year, then that's something I'd love to see. Jean Carn, and Don't Let It Go to Your Head.

Love Jane Karn. Absolutely brilliant. That one in there was all it was. Just the business. It is 4:26 and it will be time for me to go around and about my lawful business in about just under 10 minutes' time. Got Jonathan coming, the giver of these marvellous auctionable goods, which two of them have gone, and I'm sure the other two will follow soon. I've got my eye on the walnut table personally. Beautiful item that, honestly. If you've got some vinyl and you want a lovely, it's quite big too, thing to stack those albums or 12 inches in, then that's the one. And thank you to my bidders who have donated £80 to get two of Jonathan's prized assets from him. I want to say a massive thank you to a very special gentleman who has done so much for Lionheart Radio and indeed the community with his great hostelry at the Tanner's Arms in Alnwick. That's the Tanner's Arms, Alnwick. Lovely pub. Lovely man that runs it, Simon Greener, and he has donated an astonishingly generous £130, which took us to £400. Can you believe it? £400. So well done, everybody. In honour of Simon's generosity and in honour of the request he made, he wanted something from Otis. We're going to have two. Two from Otis, which will take us pretty much to the end of the show. Might be able to squeeze one more in. Thanks again, Simon.

being reliably informed by Simon. Again, thank you ever so much for that donation. That Otis there, who we just heard from, Otis Redding, would have been 85 just a few days ago on September 9th, had he lived. What he has left behind is a great back catalogue of music too, which we enjoyed there. And that was Can't Turn You Loose, and then Shake. Okay, time for one more. Always time for one more. It's the Kansas City Playboys, no less, with Quitting Time. How apt. We'll leave you here. Hope to meet you all again sometime on the airwaves soon. Just want to thank everybody for their kind donations, everybody for just tuning in. You're all wonderful. Thanks very much from everybody at Lionheart Radio. This has been Tom Wilson's Sound Superb Sunday Soul Show, and we'll do it all again sometime soon.

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1: US President Donald Trump has doubled down on his backing for Irish unification, saying he loved the reaction to his comments.
2: And it just seems to me that you have Northern Ireland and you have Ireland, and it would seem to me that one of the naturals of all time is put them together.
3: By the way,
2: many people agree.
1: His remarks have drawn criticism from Conservatives and Unionist politicians in Northern Ireland. Police in Portsmouth have charged a 76-year-old man with concealing his identity at an anti-immigration protest. That's after warning they'd use special powers to arrest demonstrators wearing face coverings. It's after anti-migrant and anti-racism protesters faced off in the city centre yesterday. Angela Rayner has suggested that ministers could still bring in a cap on political donations in the wake of Reform UK's £72 million gifts from two crypto billionaires. And Kimi Antonelli has strengthened his bid to become Formula One's youngest world champion after winning the Spanish Grand Prix. From Radio News Hub, I'm Ben Monse.
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0: Do you enjoy the sounds of the 60s? Everything from The Beatles, The Rolling Stones, Cliff Richard, Diana Ross and the Supremes, the early rock and roll with Eddie Cochran and company, Elvis, music from The Sound of Music and West Side Story, and a host of music from One Hit Wonders right through to one of those artists or bands you may have loved at the time. 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
1: Donald Trump is continuing his visit to Ireland amid a diplomatic row over his comments on Irish unity. The US president repeated his backing for a united Ireland at his golf course in County Clare.
2: Made the comment just... I made what I consider to be a fairly routine comment. I've had so much support on that.
1: The remarks have angered Conservatives in Britain and Northern Ireland's Unionist parties. AI bosses are worried about the rapid development of the industry. Liz Whittaker has more.
3: The boss of AI company Anthropic says the artificial intelligence industry should slow down its fast-moving developments to give safety measures time to catch up. Dario Amodei is warning the tech could be capable within 6 to 12 months of leading a swarm that could take over the entire internet.
1: Two men have been charged following an anti-immigration protest in Portsmouth yesterday. Meanwhile, a teenage boy has been released on bail. And Prime Minister Andy Burnham has taken part in the Great North Run to raise money for a homeless charity. That's the latest from Radio News Hub. I'm Ben Monse.
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0: 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It's now on Friday mornings until 1 with the same great music and the same great fun. With a recipe, of course, and interesting facts and loads of music for many different acts. Requests you can, any track you really want to hear. I will play them gladly. I wish to make that clear. So come now, join me in my brand new slot to hear for sure what a lot I got. Until then, to my listeners all, I say TTFN in the hope to play for you again and again and again. So please tune in to 107.3 FM, because now you know where and now you know when. So no excuses, just turn that tuning dial to make this old geezer's broaden his broad smile. Ta-ra.
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3: I've been carrying all day. It's about time I used it. Okay. Bob, you're going to want a chorus this night.
4: Good evening, this is Anik calling. You're listening to The Prog Rock Show with me, Andy Smith, which is only found here on Lionheart 107.3 FM. I'm going to be with you for the next 3 hours, and I've got some great tunes from many fine bands from across the ages. We've got a couple of epics to look forward to, as well as some tunes of some bands from the 80s you wouldn't thought did prog. Tonight's openers are Iron Maiden.

Couldn't think of a better way to start the show than a track from Iron Maiden. That's a recent one. We also heard from Lucifer's Friend and, of course, the absolutely fantastic Gary Numan. At the start of the show, I did promise that I would be playing some tracks from a couple of 80s bands. I was going to tell you who they were in advance, however, you can look forward to them yourselves and make what you will of them. However, before then, here's Alan Davey.

classic track there from Amon Dual 2 called Flesh Coloured Anti-Aircraft Alarm. We also heard from Phil Lynott with Out in the Fields, and Duran Duran making a surprise visit with an extended version of Hungry Like the Wolf. We also heard from Alan Davey with The Cool. It's good to hear another version of a classic song, and I certainly enjoyed that Duran Duran number. I did also promise a couple of epics. However, before then, here's Osric Tentacles.

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1: 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I'd like to take the opportunity to say a big personal thank you to everyone who's helped contribute to the ongoing fundraiser that will help keep Lionheart financed for another year. Plus, you also get to hear... It also means we get to play great music like this one from Consider the Source. This is I Am Inevitable.

0: A Gentle Giant number there to close the show, which was, of course, a tribute to their bassist, Ray Shulman, who passed away on Thursday. Well, that's it with the show. I will, of course, be back in a fortnight. In the meantime, stay safe, take care, and look after each other. Thank you for listening.
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2: 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Coming up, we've got some music from one of our local bands. 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

That was a track from the 1990s here on Lionheart Radio 107.3 FM. Coming up, we've got some music from one of our local bands. 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

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And now we turn to something with a bit more of a local flavour. 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

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Coming up, we've got some music from one of our local bands. 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

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Coming up, we've got some music from one of our local bands. 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